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2: Good afternoon, I'm Judy Augustine. The Premier has responded to questions from the Greens and three independent crossbenchers, revealing more detail about what he knew regarding Madeleine Ogilvie's legal proceedings. Ebony Ablett reports.
3: In his response dated yesterday, Jeremy Rockliffe says the handling of the matter fell short of expected standards and he regrets he didn't insist on a more appropriate correction to the record. He stated he has instructed his department to progress reforms to strengthen the transparency and accountability of legal indemnity arrangements for members of parliament. It was revealed he was aware Ms Ogilvie was involved in a Supreme Court matter prior to last November's budget estimates and that he was advised of discussions held for her to make a clarifying statement. He also stated he did not receive formal legal advice before this year's budget estimates about what he could and could not discuss about her legal proceedings and her misleading parliament. The Greens welcoming the answers, saying, however, they paint a far worse picture of the shameful saga and the Premier's role in it.
2: It's been a busy morning for our state fireys, responding to two separate fires in the same suburb in the south, as well as one in the north. Investigators are examining the scene of a caravan fire in the Launceston suburb of Ravenswood. They were called to the home at around 2 a.m. The cause of that blaze is expected to be known later this morning. Meanwhile, smoke was reported coming from an outbuilding at the Richmond IGA just before 7 a.m. A brick outbuilding at a property a few streets away was reported on fire at a similar time. Investigations into those blazes will take place later today. Iran has cast doubt over Donald Trump's claim that it's just a couple of days away from signing a peace deal. The country's military spokesman has dismissed the suggestion as speculation, but the US president insists this time it's for real.
4: Because they've taken a pounding. They've taken a pounding like very few people could take, and they want to make the deal a lot more than I do.
2: A landmark study is warning adolescents and teenagers are at a heightened risk of depression if they spend two or more hours on social media. Professor Susan Sawyer from the Murdoch Children's Research Institute has told the ABC they're often influenced by mum and dad.
5: We do have evidence that parents who have heavier patterns of social media use have children themselves who have heavier patterns of social media use. So I think it really does behove us to look much more carefully at the role model that parents are doing.
2: And a new heavy vehicle driver rest area has opened on the Bass Highway near Westbury for Launceston-bound drivers. It includes seating, lighting and toilet facilities and is the first of two new areas. Tenders close for construction of a Devonport-bound facility later this month. It's been funded by both the state and federal governments.
1: 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That's mighty helpful Mitre 10.
2: Sport News Now and Kaylin Kewan has clocked the fastest 200-metre backstroke time this year as she claimed another title at the Australian Swimming Trials. Kyle Chalmers took out the men's 100-metre freestyle to book his spot for his third Commonwealth Games. Meanwhile, Mexico has won the opening match of the FIFA World Cup. They downed South Africa 2-0 in Mexico City in front of 80,000 fans. South Africa had two players red carded in the Group A opener. Later today, South Korea faces off against the Czech Republic. The Socceroos' first game is on Sunday against Turkey. And Crows coach Matthew Nix has described last night's win over the Western Bulldogs as their most complete performance of the season. Adelaide ran out to a 41-point lead at the first break before winning by 57. That's the latest in news and sport. I'm Judy Augustine.
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9: Overcast today, showers. We're heading for a top of 15 degrees for your Friday. Top of 16 for your Saturday. Overcast, high chance of rain throughout the day. And into your Sunday, partly cloudy and a top of 14 degrees. Stay connected with your community at cfmtas.com.au.
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0: Alex Warren with Passenger. Raven with you on the Northwest Coast favourite hit CFM. 1300 655 922 is the number if you'd like to get into contact. There's lots to get through today, but before we get into it, I just wanted to say a big congratulations to our top tradie and top apprentice for 2026. The winner for our top apprentice was Anderson for JMC Devonport, first year mechanic. And also our top tradie was Jamie for Castles Painting Services. A big congratulations to both of you. Very, very, very well deserved. Hey, we're going to get straight back into your favourite hits. Got Youngblood on the way. Plus some Ed Sheeran. I used to love you. Now and loads more next. You're on C.
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0: Dom Dollar on the Northwest Coast favourite hits, CFM. And now it is your last chance this morning if you want to get your entries in for week two of our winter escapes. 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It's a 3-night stay in a Hillside or Cheviot A-frame at the Cove, including $100 to spend at Basalt Restaurant. 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So get your entries in as soon as you can. On the way, Hayley Steinfeld. I didn't know that I was starving till plus Sam Fender, Olivia Dean is next on C.
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4: Good morning, I'm Judy Augustine. Iran has hit back at Donald Trump's claim that a peace deal has been reached. Trump says the final points of the deal have been agreed to and it should be signed within the next few days. Iran has dismissed that as speculation and says Trump has claimed 38 times before that a deal was close. Back home, and Northern Tasmanian winery Joseph Cromie will be dropped by major Australian retail and hospitality giant Endeavour Group. The company, which owns Dan Murphy's and BWS, acquired the winery in 2022, but it's announced it won't be renewing the lease. Endeavour Group says it's currently reviewing assets associated with Joseph Cromie, and a decision about its future will be made before the end of the lease. Premier Jeremy Rockliffe has responded to 20 questions about the ongoing saga around one of his now former ministers. In response to crossbenchers and the Greens, he revealed he was aware of Madeleine Ogilvie's involvement in a Supreme Court matter before she misled Parliament about it during budget estimates last year. Mr. Rockliffe said the handling of the matter fell short and he regrets he didn't insist she correct the record. He also said he did not receive formal legal advice before this year's budget estimates about what could and couldn't be discussed about the legal proceedings. An inquiry has been told 240,000 people will exit the NDIS under changes to the system. Another 110,000 people who would have participated in the scheme in the next 5 years will be diverted to other support programs. Westpac has broken ranks with other big banks, casting doubt over whether the RBA is done hiking interest rates. Both NAB and Commonwealth expect the next rate movement to be down, but not until next year. Westpac chief economist Lucy Ellis has told Sky she's not so sure.
5: Now, our forecasts for inflation are higher than what the RBA is expecting. And so if we're right about how inflation plays out from here, we actually see that there would be two more hikes before cuts later on.
4: And a Hobart-based brewery is hoping to unite beer lovers from the north and south when they open a new venue early next year. With Bogues dominant in the north and Cascade in the south, the Albert Brewery is hoping to bridge the divide when their new venture in Launceston opens.
6: We do have a few beers that are a bit more crafty, but we're just making premium lager, essentially. We always intended it to be the lager of the state rather than the lager of Hobart or the lager of Launceston.
4: Co-owner Jono Hess there.
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4: Sport news now, and Bulldogs coach Luke Beveridge admits his side crumbled under Adelaide's pressure. The Crows made a statement by thrashing the Bulldogs by 57 points to kickstart round 14.
7: Definitely trumped us in those stakes. That's the most disappointing thing. You know, each week going to a game, you don't necessarily talk about it with your players, but one team may be a bit more vulnerable than the other. Maybe it was us because we beat them last time in Adelaide.
4: In swimming, Kyle Chalmers has booked another Commonwealth Games berth, taking out the 100-metre freestyle at the Australian Swimming Trials. Kaylee McEwen claimed another title, winning the 200-metre backstroke. And Mexico has claimed the opening clash of the World Cup with a 2-0 win over South Africa. South Africa's task was made almost impossible with two red cards during the match. Mexico also copped one in the dying minutes. That's the latest in news and sport. I'm Judy Augustine.
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11: Overcast today, showers. We're heading for a top of 15 degrees for your Friday. Top of 16 for your Saturday. Overcast, high chance of rain throughout the day. And into your Sunday, partly cloudy and a top of 14 degrees. Stay connected with your community at cfmtas.com.au.
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0: Katie Swims is Mr. Know-It-All. Hey, it's Raven with you on the Northwest Coast favourite hits. CFM 1300 655 922 is a number if you'd like to get into contact today. Hey, we are in week two of our winter escape, so we're going to find out who our lucky winner is after 1 o'clock. You've got a tiny little bit of time to get your entries in if you haven't done so already at cfmtaz.com.au. 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

0: Rachel Fahim, Deep End. Hey, it's Raven with you on at CFM. Now, this evening, the Wynyard Golf Club are hosting food trucks at the 19th hole day from 4 p.m. at the club at Golf Links Road in Wynyard. 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
0: The South Burnie Football Club are raising awareness for men's mental health at their annual Blue Ball to be held on Saturday the 27th of June from 7 p.m. at their club rooms on Pearl Street in Wivenhoe. 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

0: Hey, it's Raven with you on the Northwest Coast favourite hits, CFM. We're going to check in with the latest in news headlines next. We'll come back with some throwbacks after midday. This is In That. And some Mademoiselle. Plus loads more. And, of course, we will have our prize-giving Friday winners up after midday. You're on C.
1: CFM has been keeping the Northwest Coast up to date with the latest in news and information for nearly 30 years from across our region.
2: And locals are being celebrated for their recycling habits with thousands of containers put through the Recycle Rewards program
1: to around the island state.
2: The state government's been asked to consider extending free bus services after its significant uptake by Tasmanians. Independent MP George Raze says it's time to revisit the public transport debate and look at investing
1: and beyond.
2: The latest jobs figures have dropped and unemployment remains steady at 4.3% for March. Close to 18,000 jobs were added to the economy last month.
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15: Good afternoon, I'm Judy Augustine. Police have discovered the body of a man during investigations of a structure fire in Richmond in the state's south this morning. Fire crews were called to a shed fire on Prosser's Road about 6:25. They made the grim discovery inside after extinguishing the blaze. Police believe the deceased was regularly at the shed. They haven't revealed whether he lived at the adjacent home. Investigations are underway into the cause of the fire, but at this stage it's believed to have been deliberately lit. Authorities are also looking into a blaze on Bridge Street, also at Richmond. That was reported at 5:50 a.m. Anyone with information can contact police on 131 444. Meanwhile, a teen P-plater has been charged after he was allegedly caught hooning in a busy car park in the state's south last night. The 18-year-old man from Lauderdale has also been charged with driving an unroadworthy motor vehicle. He'll face court at a later date. The Premier has responded to questions from the Greens and three independent crossbenchers, revealing more detail on what he knew about Madeleine Ogilvie's legal proceedings. Ebony Ablett reports.
16: In his response dated yesterday, Jeremy Rockleaf says the handling of the matter fell short of expected standards and he regrets he didn't insist on a more appropriate correction to the record. He stated he has instructed his department to progress reforms to strengthen the transparency and accountability of legal indemnity arrangements for members of parliament. It was revealed he was aware Ms Ogilvie was involved in a Supreme Court matter prior to last November's budget estimates and that he was advised of discussions held for her to make a clarifying statement. He also stated he did not receive formal legal advice before this year's budget estimates about what he could and could not discuss about her legal proceedings and her misleading parliament. The Greens welcoming the answers, saying, however, they paint a far worse picture of the shameful saga and the Premier's role in it.
15: Federal Defence Minister Richard Miles has been stood up as he prepared for high-level talks in the UK. His British counterpart, John Healey, quit just hours before the meeting in protest at the government cuts to defence spending. And the damage social media is doing to teenagers has been laid bare in a study that's found adolescents who spend more than 2 hours on it a day are at greater risk of depression.
17: Our research findings would support interventions that limit children's access to social media.
15: Professor Susan Sawyer from the Murdoch Children's Research Institute speaking to the ABC there.
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15: Sport News Now and Kayleigh McEwen has clocked the fastest 200-metre backstroke time this year as she claimed another title at the Australian Swimming Trials. Kyle Chalmers took out the men's 100-metre freestyle to book his spot for his third Commonwealth Games. Meanwhile, Mexico has won the opening match of the FIFA World Cup. They downed South Africa 2-0 in Mexico City in front of 80,000 fans. South Africa had two players red carded in the Group A opener. Later today, South Korea faces off against the Czech Republic. The Socceroos' first game is on Sunday against Turkey. And Crows coach Matthew Nix has described last night's win over the Western Bulldogs as their most complete performance of the season. Adelaide ran out to a 41-point lead at the first break before winning by 57. That's the latest in news and sport. I'm Judy Augustine.
18: At St Luke's, we know that getting healthy can be hard, and it's even harder when you try to go it alone. 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So, if you're ready to turn one day into day one, St Luke's will be here to make it easier by connecting you to the people, products and services you need. 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
19: It's round 9 of the NWFL and this Saturday the West has two cracking games. At 2 p.m, Wynyard hosts Circular Head. The Cats are well placed in the top four, but can Circular Head cause the upset of the round? Then at 2:25, Burnie welcomes Penguin. The two Blues will be hungry to grab the 4 points, but the Dockers will be hard to beat in front of their home crowd. Expect a tight contest. Support the NWFL live local footy.
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0: Overcast today, showers. We're heading for a top of 15 degrees for your Friday, top of 16 for your Saturday. Overcast, high chance of rain throughout the day. And into your Sunday, partly cloudy and a top of 14 degrees. 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

0: It's Fragma every time you need me, Raven with you on CFM. 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
1: Prize Giving Friday.
0: Yes, indeed. A big thank you to everyone who entered online at cfmtaz.com.au. We're going to start with the winner for our Friday night feed, a $100 meal voucher for the Beach Hotel, open 7 days for lunch and dinner. And that one is going out to Chelsea Nolan. Well done there, Chelsea. And our win on the coast for this week. If you need a reminder of what it was, a $100 dining experience at Mrs. Jones. Mrs. Jones is at The Bluff in Devonport, open Wednesday to Monday for dinner. Make today a special occasion. And that one is going out to Kelly Smith. Well done, Kelly. Thank you so much to everyone who entered. Let's do it again next Friday.
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0: 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You've only got until the 30th of June to get your entries in. On the way, more of your favourites. Josh for Waz. Plus a throwback, Counting Crows. We might sneak in some Bruno Mars, Olivia Dean, and loads more right here on Sage.
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0: Hey, it's Raven with you on the Northwest Coast favourite hits, CFM. Let's check in with the latest in news headlines. We'll come back with more of your favourites. Lady Gaga. Bit of Pink. Plus, we're going to find out who the winner is of our winter escapes. That's all up after 1 o'clock right here on C.
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8: I'm John Fabris. The body of a man was found inside a steel shed where the TFS were called out to a fire at 25 past 6 this morning in Richmond, northeast of Hobart. Investigators suspect the Prosser's Road blaze was deliberately lit. There was also a fire in the town about 35 minutes earlier on Bridge Street. Total crime for Tasmania's Northern District fell by more than 700 offences for this financial year, a reduction of 7%. That's the latest word from police, finding business burglaries dropped by almost 36%, property offences down 10%, stolen vehicles 7.5% lower. Westpac's tipping at least two more interest rate rises this year, putting it at odds with some competitors. The bank's forecasting inflation to be higher than what the RBA is expecting. The bank's chief economist Lucy Ellis telling Sky that could force the RBA to act.
9: We do think the Reserve Bank's going to keep rates on hold next week, but inflation is still much higher than the RBA's target. And so what that means is they're going to be very alert if inflation's higher than what they're currently forecasting.
8: A South Melbourne man's been charged for allegedly assaulting other passengers and crew on a flight from Thailand. The 18-year-old's accused of threatening to kill some of those on board last Friday's service from Bangkok. He barricaded himself in one of the plane's toilets. Donald Trump's again suggesting a peace agreement with Iran's about to be finalised. America's president's describing the plan as in everyone's best interest, but Iran's again claiming a deal's not been arrived at.
10: It's a great deal for the United States and for the Middle East, and I think ultimately great for Iran because they'll be able to build up their country and their country.
8: And Australia's bracing for a hotter and drier spring and early summer, with experts confirming an El Niño has formed in the Pacific. Scientists reckon it could be the most intense El Niño since the 1950s.
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8: Adelaide's now risen to fifth on the AFL ladder from its crushing 121-64 win over the Dogs. The Crows kicked the first 9 goals. Coach Matthew Nix was thrilled with their dream start.
11: I've had that dream a number of times, woken up at 4 a.m. smiling. Yeah, we get to quarter time and you sort of come down thinking, okay, where to from here? We challenged ourselves coming into this game about our focus and whether, you know, we were going to bring it, or at least complete game, I'd say, definitely this year.
8: And all eyes will be on former AFL star Dustin Martin when he plays for Clarence at North Hobart Oval in the SFL tomorrow against Kingborough. The 34-year-old who retired from AFL in 2024 is making a one-off appearance for the Roos. Club president Nat Belbin's reflecting on organising this special trip.
12: I don't think I ever realised how much work went into planning an event like this. So it's been absolute mammoth effort.
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0: Overcast today, showers. We're heading for a top of 15 degrees for your Friday. Top of 16 for your Saturday. Overcast, high chance of rain throughout the day. And into your Sunday, partly cloudy and a top of 14 degrees. Stay connected with your community at cfmtas.com.au.
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0: Sabrina Carpenter, house tour. Hey, it's Raven with you on CFM. Are you looking for an opportunity to sing? 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If you'd like some more information, you can contact them via their Facebook page or via email at hellyeachchoir@gmail.com. 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On the way, more of your favourites, Shawn Mendes. I've been shaking, I love it when you go crazy. Meghan Trainor. Plus, we're going to find out the winner of our week 2 Winter Escapes. That's next on C.
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2: 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Then at 2:25, Burnie welcomes Penguin. 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

0: Hey, it's Raven with you on CFM. It's time to announce the winner of our Winter Escapes Week 2. It is a three-night stay in a Hillside or Cheviot A-frame at the Cove, including $100 to spend at Basalt Restaurant, complimentary e-bike hire for 2 hours to explore the coastal pathway, mulled wine by the fire pot each night, stargazing opportunities, and little penguin viewing from a private deck valued at $650. Now, our winner was Sam Mitchell. I just gave him a call a couple of minutes ago. Take a listen. Oh, hey, Sam. How are you?
1: Very well, thanks. How are you?
0: Yeah, good, thank you. I just wanted to give you a bit of a buzz because I don't know if you remember entering our week two of our Winter Escapes.
1: Yes.
0: Well, the reason I'm calling is because you're our winner for this week.
1: No way.
0: Yeah. How good is that?
1: Wicked.
0: I know. That's awesome. How good. Have you been out there before?
1: No, I haven't actually.
0: Oh, it's spectacular.
1: I've definitely talked about it plenty of times with the missus.
0: Yeah. Naked to take her. How cool is that?
1: That's going to be awesome.
0: So good. So it's a three-night stay too, so it's a fair chunk of time, and it's absolutely, like, you feel like you're in another world when you're out there, believe me. So, so cool.
1: Yeah, awesome.
0: That's amazing.
1: Wow. Yeah, wicked.
0: Are you happy?
1: Yeah, stoked.
0: How do you reckon the missus is going to feel?
1: She's going to be pretty excited to
0: us. You'll have to surprise her with the news tonight.
1: Yeah, hopefully she's not going to hear it on the radio, but I'll definitely let her know.
0: We'll see how we go. But congratulations. Well done. Thanks so much for entering.
1: Awesome. Thank you.
0: How amazing is that? A big thank you to our friends at Coastal Finance, Smart Stress-Free Finance, for making that possible for this week. And make sure you're listening out tomorrow onwards to find out what week three is going to be for our Winter Escapes for 2026.
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8: I'm John Fabris. Police in Tasmania's north are hailing a drop of 7% in crime in the region this financial year. Among the highlights, shoplifting's fallen by 15% and business burglary dropping 36%. Commander Marco Gadini credits concentrating police efforts on repeat offenders who account for much of the crime.
9: Through our task force activities, their approach has been intelligence-led. It's been about focusing on the right locations, the right people, and holding those people to account.
8: Two fires in Richmond early this morning, northeast of Hobart, including one where the body of a man was found, are thought by police to be linked. At this stage, they don't think any other people are involved. One Nation claims the PM's clearly rattled by the party's Fire the Liar campaign. Anthony Albanese questioning whether the $2.7 million raised so far is legitimate. One Nation Senator Sean Bell telling Sky it's all above board.
10: We knew that around the country there was tens of thousands of people who had donated looking at the receipts in their hand and going, well, this is definitely real. So what we did is we hired an independent auditor just to verify those claims because they are real.
8: Adolescents and teens have been found to be at a heightened risk of depression if they spend two or more hours on social media. Murdoch Children's Research Institute Professor Susan Sawyer telling the ABC the findings in the study don't come as a surprise.
11: When one is spending more than 2 hours a day on social media, there are other things that you're not doing. Some of that is sleep, some of that might be physical activity, time spent with family.
8: And a Hobart artist whose works depicting Tassie wildlife have been on display in the Hobart Airport check-in and arrivals area for the last year is auctioning them off today for charity. Natalia Bennett hoped to create awareness of the importance of slowing down for wildlife. Funds will be donated to support the work of the Bonnerong Wildlife Sanctuary in caring for animals injured on our roads.
12: I wanted to make sure that those native species not only gave travellers and the wider community an opportunity to check out a contemporary version to see some of the wildlife down here, but also to contribute to their protection was the whole point.
8: Check the Hobart Airport website for the auction.
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8: Robbie Slater's backing a young Socceroos squad to explode at the World Cup. The Aussies opened their campaign against Turkey this Sunday in Vancouver. The former Socceroos told the long weekend the squad's packed with emerging stars.
13: The boy Harrington, who's playing in Vancouver, he's 18. The boy's extraordinary. He's going to end up, I think, in one of the top five leagues, maybe even after this World Cup. You've got Toure, you've got Nestoroy Iraconda, very young players that could explode.
8: And Richmond great Dustin Martin's guaranteed draw card for Clarence Footy Club with healthy crowd sales ahead of tomorrow's SFL game at North Hobart Oval. The former AFL star's in action for the Roos in a one-off appearance and is fairly upbeat about his fitness.
14: Not too bad. I wouldn't say I'm super fit, but I still try and keep in a bit of shape, so I'll see how we go on the weekend.
8: On win there. That's the latest news and sport.
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17: Still another shower or two possible this afternoon and this evening, or looking quite likely actually, and continuing into tomorrow. So down to a low of 11 tonight, Saturday. Now looking quite windy and that rain is likely to stick around, easing up maybe mid-afternoon at this stage. We're looking there at a top of around 16 degrees. Sunday is the pick of it, back to fine and mostly sunny with a top of 14 degrees. Do drive safe if you are on the roads of the coast right across the weekend, and we'll keep you in the loop with all things local at cfmtaz.com.au.
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1: The Northwest Coast favourite hits on CFM. G'day, it's Jess with you this afternoon. Back in the building. Haven't really left today. One of those days where we've been here, there and everywhere, but a very busy start to the day with CFM's top tradie. All now wrapped up, so make sure you check out all the fun and our winners, of course, on Facebook. All right, I'm back in to take you through to the end of the day. That was Amy Shark. She's got a bit of new music floating around at the moment. A couple of great songs in our playlist right now. Miles Smith on the way soon. In Excess is up next here on CFM.
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3: And locals are being celebrated for their recycling habits with thousands of containers put through the Recycle Rewards program.
2: To around the island state.
3: The state government's been asked to consider extending free bus services after its significant uptake by Tasmanians. Independent MP George Raze says it's time to revisit the public transport debate and look at investing.
2: And beyond.
3: The latest jobs figures have dropped and unemployment remains steady at 4.3% for March. Close to 18,000 jobs were added to the economy last month.
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0: Northwest Coast favourite hits on CFM. Hello there, Jess with you this afternoon. Welcome to your Friday Arvo. Morning music to the playlist there with Miley Cyrus and a younger you. Hopefully you've got a great weekend planned. As mentioned, the weather is not looking amazing for Saturday. A bit of rain about. It's going to get quite windy as well. So do factor that in if you are going to be out and about on the roads. All right, on the way next, before 3 o'clock, Taylor Swift is in the mix. One Republic and live as well with a classic. We'll play it for you soon here on C.
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0: the Northwest Coast favourite hits on CFM. It's Jess with you this afternoon at nearly 3 o'clock. Hope you're having a great Friday, Arvo. All right, if you haven't yet jumped online to nominate a local species that you think best represents Devonport and surrounds, then now is your chance to do this. So we're on the hunt for a native plant or animal that best represents Devonport and should become Devonport's official emblem. I really love this, and we've worked really hard with a group of passionate locals that feel the same. So jump online, and entries close July 3. You need to let us know why you are nominating a particular plant or animal to become Devonport's official emblem. I think this is so much fun. Make sure you don't miss out on your chance to have your say. cfmtaz.com.au for more. All right, after 3 o'clock, we've got Sam Fender on the way and Bruno Mars with his new one.
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4: I'm John Fabris. A deal for Northern Tasmania's Liberty Bell Bay manganese smelter to be saved by new owners fallen through. It's been in administration since March, and now the preferred buyers claim to have not followed through with its funding obligations. The Australian Workers Union's Robert Flanagan telling the ABC 200 staff are now thrust back into uncertainty.
5: The advice that the sale has not been able to be finalised has come as a very significant shock to the workforce.
4: Westpac's broken ranks with a couple of the other big banks, casting doubt over whether the RBA's done hiking interest rates. Both NAB and Commonwealth expect the next rate movement to be down, but not until next year. However, Westpac Chief Economist Lucy Ellis has told Sky she's not so sure.
6: Now, our forecasts for inflation are higher than what the RBA is expecting. And so if we're right about how inflation plays out from here, we actually see that there would be two more hikes before cuts later on.
4: The federal government doesn't expect an impact on the AUKUS agreement despite the sudden resignation of the UK Defence Secretary. John Healey quit in protest at cuts to defence spending just hours before he was due to meet with our Defence Minister, Richard Marles. But Defence Industry Minister Tim Ayres reckons it doesn't change anything.
7: It will have no effect on the AUKUS partnership with the United Kingdom and the United States. This is a partnership that has deep support.
4: Iran's casting doubt over Donald Trump's claims it's just a couple of days away from signing a peace deal. The country's military spokesman's dismissed the suggestion as just speculation, but the US president insists this time it's for real.
8: Because they've taken a pounding. They've taken a pounding like very few people could take, and they want to make the deal a lot more than I do.
4: And a Hobart-based brewery's hoping to unite beer lovers from Tassie's north and south when it opens a new venue early next year. The Albert Brewery co-owner John O'Hess is hoping to bridge the divide when their venture nearby the Tamar River launches.
9: We do have a few beers that are a bit more crafty, but we're just making premium lager, essentially. We always intended it to be the lager of the state rather than the lager of Hobart or the lager of Launceston.
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4: And at home, Geelong's looking to solidify its place in the top four tonight against Gold Coast in the AFL. Assistant coach James Kelly's certain they can get their campaign back on track.
10: Some improvement from the Carlton game to the Adelaide game last week. Around the ball, contest defence was much better compared to the Carlton game. Maybe we didn't score as efficiently as we normally do in the Adelaide game, which is credit to them. I think all in all, we're in a pretty good spot.
4: And Clarence has the added star power of former Richmond champion Dustin Martin when it plays Kingborough tomorrow in the SFL. Former Tigers teammate Jack Revolt telling Wynn Dusty's a surefire bet to attract a strong crowd to North Hobart Oval.
11: You could get 3,000, we could get 5,000, we could get 8,000, but I think he wants to play a little bit more footy after this, but you never know. Might be the last time he ever pulls the boots on.
4: That's the latest news and sport.
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2: CFM weather update for Young's Veggie Shed, a fresh way to shop.
14: Still another shower or two possible this afternoon and this evening, or looking quite likely actually, and continuing into tomorrow. So down to a low of 11 tonight, Saturday. Now looking quite windy and that rain is likely to stick around, easing up maybe mid-afternoon at this stage. We're looking there at a top of around 16 degrees. Sunday is the peak of it, back to fine and mostly sunny with a top of 14 degrees. Do drive safe if you are on the roads of the coast right across the weekend, and we'll keep you in the loop with all things local at cfmtaz.com.au.
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0: This is the Northwest Coast favourite hits after school, with thanks to Young's Veggie Shed for a fresh way to shop. And they've got some great new weekly specials available now, including sweet potato, $1.90 per kilo, Ashgrove butter, $5.90, that's a great price, and cauliflower, Tassie grown from their very own farm there at Young's, $3.50 at the moment, perfect for soups and winter roasts. And it's going to be that kind of weather this weekend. I'd say there'll be a pot of soup on the go at my place. There is most weekends lately. So get into Young's and stock up ready for the weekend ahead. All right, we've got music on the way next from George Ezra. The new one from Ariana Grande in the mix as well. It's been a little bit of time between hits for her. We'll play that for you next here on CFM. It's 101.7, your favourite hits after school, with thanks to Young's Veggie Shed for a fresh way to shop.
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0: Northwest Coast, favourite hits on CFM. It's Jess with you this afternoon. Alex Warren there with Bloodline. Congratulations once again to Jamie and Anderson, our winners this morning in our top tradie competition for 2026. Done and dusted. Jamie, a painter, works for himself, and Anderson, a first year apprentice mechanic with JMC. So two very deserving winners, and it was fantastic to have them there at our breakfast broadcast this morning, which was a lot of fun. Very, very cold, but big thanks again to the team at Vex Mitre 10 for having us this morning. All right, my day should be surely nearly over. We've got Katy Perry on the way soon, and Swedish House Mafia will pick up the pace a little bit closer to 4 o'clock here on CFM.
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0: Northwest Coast favourite hits on CFM. Jess taking you through your afternoon. It's nearly 4 o'clock. We've got our morning crew back in next week. Now, I think I did say it was Ben and Nathan back from Monday, but Nathan does actually have another sneaky day of annual leave up his sleeve. So Ben and Nathan, our morning crew, back together from Tuesday. Ben will be happy to be doing that show live from the very warm studio as opposed to outside in the cold and rain like this morning. Don't forget, $1,000 is on the line. Every single breakfast show with thanks to Truscott's Tyre Solution, Donroad, Devonport. It is our second chance draw. So join in the fun of the Brekkie Show right across the week and you go in the draw to win that great prize at the end of the month. When it comes to tyres, trust Truscott's. Now, we've got a fair bit of rain on the way tomorrow, so it is an important reminder as well to be checking the tyres on your cars. All right, music-wise, after 4 o'clock, we've got Train in the mix, Olivia Rodrigo, and a bit of John Farnham just for good measure. All that and more coming up after news, sport and weather here on C.
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4: I'm John Fabris. Liberty Bell Bay smelter workers have been plunged back into doubt about their futures on learning today. A deal for a new owner's broken down. A component of its funding's collapsed, with the administrator to indicate on Monday if it can fill the shortfall through any other sources. Significant ground appears to have been made in Northern Tasmania's crime battle, where overall offences have fallen by 7% this financial year. The figures from police include motor vehicle burglaries being 10% lower and shoplifting down 15%. Commander Marco Gadini explains how they've managed to turn the tide.
13: Major drivers have been our intelligence-led focus on recidivist offenders across the Northern District. We're aware that there are only a small portion of the population that choose to do the wrong thing and commit crime.
4: Westpac's tipping at least two more interest rate rises this year, putting it at odds with some of its competitors. The bank's forecasting inflation to be higher than what the RBA is expecting. The bank's chief economist, Lucy Ellis, telling Sky that could force the RBA to act.
14: We do think the Reserve Bank's going to keep rates on hold next week, but inflation is still much higher than the RBA's target. And so what that means is they're going to be very alert if inflation's higher than what they're currently forecasting.
4: Donald Trump's again suggesting a peace agreement with Iran's about to be finalised. America's president's describing the plan as in everyone's best interest, but Iran's again claimed a deal has not been arrived at.
15: It's a great deal for the United States and for the Middle East, and I think ultimately great for Iran because they'll be able to build up their country and their country.
4: And the Princess of Thailand's died at the age of just 47. She'd been in a coma since 2022. Having collapsed then and never regaining consciousness. Her death is only months on from the passing of Thailand's Queen Mother, who died in October, aged 93.
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4: Robbie Slater expects the Socceroos to carry a defence-first approach at the World Cup. Australia faces Turkey in its Group D opener on Sunday in Vancouver. The former Socceroo telling The Long Weekend's coach Tony Popovich has built success on a strong defensive setup.
16: With the Western Sydney Wanderers, he won an Asian Champions League, which was very unlikely. He knows tournament football. It's important not to lose the first game. I think Turkey are the best team in the group.
4: And kids have delighted in meeting one of modern footy's best in Hobart, former Richmond star Dustin Martin, who's playing for Clarence tomorrow in the SFL. Roos president Nat Belbin's described the huge amount of coordination required to bring the 34-year-old to the city.
17: It's a big deal, Dusty coming to town, and we wanted our kids to have first access to Dusty.
4: That's the latest news and sport.
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1: Now, the latest weather for Burnie and the Northwest Coast from cfmtas.com.au.
0: Still another shower or two possible this afternoon and this evening, or looking quite likely actually, and continuing into tomorrow. So down to a low of 11 tonight, Saturday. Now looking quite windy, and that rain is likely to stick around, easing up maybe mid-afternoon at this stage. We're looking there at a top of around 16 degrees. Sunday is the pick of it, back to fine and mostly sunny with a top of 14 degrees. Do drive safe if you are on the roads of the coast right across the weekend, and we'll keep you in the loop with all things local at cfmtaz.com.au.
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0: Northwest Coast favourite hits on CFM 101.7. It's Jess taking you through your afternoon. Hope you've had a wonderful week. A talking point at the moment on Facebook for those Burnie residents. Burnie needs a big thing. And I totally agree. There's the big banana. We've got the big penguin in Penguin. There's the big spud there at Sassafras, although it looks a little lonely there these days. What could Burnie have? What could Burnie's new icon be? And could it be the giant emu of Emu Bay? I think this is really cool. Lots of people having their say on this one that has just been thrown into the mix. I definitely agree. Why not? The big emu of Emu Bay makes perfect sense to me. Have your say on Facebook. It doesn't have to be that. It could be something completely different. Someone said on Facebook they would like a big Carlton symbol. Why not? The big emu definitely getting a lot of votes. We had Tony said that it would look better than chips. The big bunny. There used to be Bunny Island there as well. That'd be a good one. I don't know. I think the emu is probably one of the best so far, but it's a great talking point. So you can have your say on Facebook. I love it. I think the big emu would look great. All right. We've got music on the way next from Good Charlotte and Ray up next after this break. It's 101.7 CFM.
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0: the Northwest Coast favourite hits on CFM. It is Jess with you this afternoon. All right, our morning crew back in next week. We've got Ben back from Monday morning, so make sure you let him know in advance. 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All right, Bon Jovi on the way before 5 and Post Malone in the mix here on C.
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0: the Northwest Coast favourite hits on CFM. It is Jess signing off for today. It's been a big day. Thanks so much to everybody who turned out across the day, especially this morning, braving the cold with us to award our winners for Top Tradie and Top Apprentice for 2026. With thanks to Beck's Mitre 10, we had a heap of fun and so many people turned out as well to celebrate those amazing accolades. So thanks for joining us. Follow along on socials. I'm going to chat to you over the weekend. Have a great rest of your Friday here on C.
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13: I'm John Fabris. Administrators are racing for alternative funding arrangements for the Liberty Bell Bay smelter as the preferred buyer hits a finance snag. The futures of 200 workers in the state's north are at stake. Premier Rockliff vowing to spend the weekend liaising on a plan to keep Australia's only manganese smelter open.
14: Predominantly led by the federal government to look and see what is possible. It is difficult. I don't want to give false hope.
13: Crime figures for Northern Tasmania released by police today show some significant reductions for this financial year. Business burglary topping the list, falling by 36%. Commander Marco Godini linking the targeting of repeat offenders to the result.
15: The total offences for the Northern District are down by 7% across the board over the past 12 months. And that's seen a reduction of around about 700 offences, which is a fantastic result both for police and for the Tasmanian community.
13: Five original Tasmanian wildlife artworks displayed at the Hobart Airport for the last year are going under the hammer to raise funds for Bonorong Wildlife Sanctuary. Natalia Bennett's works depict five endangered Tasmanian species commonly found injured on our roads. She's hoping to have helped raise awareness of the importance of slowing down for wildlife.
16: They're all original works, and the whole purpose of it was I just
0: wanted to try to help fund care and recovery for injured wildlife.
13: The auction can be found via the Hobart Airport website. It'll match up to $10,000 raised. One Nation claims the PM's clearly rattled by the party's Fire the Liar campaign. Anthony Albanese questioned whether the $2.7 million raised so far is legitimate. One Nation Senator Sean Bell telling Sky it's all above board.
8: We knew that around the country there was tens of thousands of people who had donated, looking at the receipts in their hand and going, well, this is definitely real. So what we did is we hired an independent auditor just to verify those claims, because they are real.
13: And an Aussie man's been charged for allegedly assaulting passengers and crew on a flight from Thailand. The 18-year-old's accused of threatening to kill some of those on board last Friday's service from Bangkok. Hot!
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13: Geelong will be without Tom Stewart for tonight's clash against the Gold Coast in the AFL, with the vice-captain in concussion protocols. Cats assistant James Kelly has full confidence in his replacement, Lawson Humphreys.
9: Lawson just comes straight in, so that's the good thing for us. We bring in another really good player, another really important cog in our back line.
13: And footy lovers have an opportunity to see Dustin Martin in a one-off appearance for Clarence in tomorrow's SFL match against Kingborough. The former Richmond champ takes to North Hobart Oval. His old teammate Jack Revolt expects fans to flock in.
16: The fun thing about Daz is he just loves footy still, so he still trains really hard, he's in really good shape, so I think he's really excited.
13: That's the latest news and sport.
17: 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We're now using drones to install more bird diverters faster and continuing other bird safe initiatives. While there is still more to do, we need your help. If you find a bird of prey which has been injured or killed near our power lines, please report it to TAS Networks as soon as possible on 132 004.
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12: CFM weather update for Young's Veggie Shed, a fresh way to shop.
19: Still another shower or two possible this afternoon and this evening, or looking quite likely actually, and continuing into tomorrow. So down to a low of 11 tonight, Saturday. Now looking quite windy, and that rain is likely to stick around, easing up maybe mid-afternoon at this stage. We're looking there at a top of around 16 degrees. Sunday is the pick of it, back to fine and mostly sunny with a top of 14 degrees. Do drive safe if you are on the roads of the coast right across the weekend, and we'll keep you in the loop with all things local at cfmtas.com.au.

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0: Will and Woody, hope you're having a wonderful Friday drive home. Woody certainly is. He's skulled an oxy shred to start the show this afternoon. Feeling pretty up and about, Woods. You're just doing push-ups all the way during the song.
1: I just felt like I was going to explode unless I started doing something physical. That's where I'm at right now, but I feel great. Now, let's do our, what are we doing? Freedom Fridays. Let's go. I'll go first. so I should explain.
0: Oh, my God. We should probably explain that an oxy shred is an energy drink.
1: But I don't think this is not an energy drink, mate. This is more than that. I've never experienced this in my life. Because you guys were saying it's like a coffee. It's not like a coffee. It's like I've just had 20 coffees.
2: It's way better than a coffee.
1: It's way, yeah, 100%. I've never felt better in my life. This is the best. This is the best I've ever felt in my life.
2: Right, you look great too.
1: Thank you. I feel like I'm glowing. I feel hotter.
2: Got a glow about you.
1: I feel hot, though. Like, very hot. Anyway.
0: You know what's so funny? I'm really glad we've done this because the girls were trying to tell us why. No, you don't feel up and about. You just feel balanced.
1: No, that's so calm.
2: Yeah, we do.
1: I'm up and about, but I am calm, too. Like, I feel very focused.
0: And you came across that way.
1: Okay, Freedom Fridays. Look at me, focused.
0: Yeah.
1: So, we pitch too many ideas.
0: We do.
1: The producers leave some on the cutting room floor. Appalling. We get a chance every Friday to re-pitch.
0: We do.
1: An idea that we think is gold. Now, Wilbur, I let this slip yesterday.
0: Oh, yeah. What do you mean you let it slip? Well, you told me accidentally or you didn't get to do it yesterday?
1: I didn't, both.
0: Oh, okay.
1: And I let it slip on air because I was angry that it wasn't chosen.
0: Okay.
1: I think a hot bit
0: is
1: just calling Dad and see if he's having a nap.
0: Oh, yeah.
1: I don't know why I find that so funny, but he's a guy, he's in his 70s. And right, like 4:30, 4:35 right now, it's just, I think, peak nap time, but maybe too late. And this is the kind of discussion that I was hoping to have on air.
0: Okay.
1: So someone just calls up.
0: Yeah.
1: And then they're playing.
0: So it's someone like, a caller.
1: A caller goes and we ask them, is my dad napping or not?
0: Yeah.
1: All right.
0: Oh, yeah. Maybe I can throw a prize in there for them. Like, what have I got here? I've got some double pass to go to Disclosure Day, the movie.
1: Yeah. So you get the movie tickets and all you have to say is if daddy's asleep or not asleep.
0: So you have to guess whether Woody's dad's asleep or not.
1: And then we just call him.
0: That's very good.
1: That's a great
0: thing. I like it a lot.
1: I said benchmark when I pitched it.
0: Oh, you said that.
1: Don't laugh. Why are you laughing at my face? I said
0: it feels like a benchy to me.
1: Great.
0: Did you have a catchy name to go with it? That's what'll get it into the benchmark territory.
1: Nah, I was just calling it Is Dad Napping.
0: I mean, name's on the tin.
1: Yeah.
0: Hands on the tin. I like it.
1: Yeah.
0: I think it's fantastic.
1: Yeah. Anyway, what's your...
0: No, let's go with that.
1: Yes.
0: I think that's awesome.
1: All right.
0: So you just call in right up next.
1: Excuse me.
0: Don't burp into the microphone.
1: Sorry, I sculled it too. It's very fizzy.
0: So people call up right now. Do you think... What's the matter?
2: You can only have one caller.
1: Yeah.
0: Yeah, we'll choose the caller. That's your job.
2: We don't need people to call. We just need one person to call.
0: Lots of people are going to want to play. How dare you?
1: Here they
0: come. This is a hot bit.
1: Now talk to them all. Do the work. Do the work out there. Talk to them all.
2: This is shocking.
0: Oh, wow. All right. Now, if you want to open up the feedback during the show, we can do that.
2: No, we'll wait for show notes later.
0: Yeah, it'll get messy.
1: We haven't even done the bit. You'll be blown away. You're about to be blown. Now put your headset on and answer some calls.
0: Yes. Wow. I've been waiting a while for you to say that. You've had a bit about you today, mate. I like it.
1: Oxy shreds.
0: Yeah,
1: Oxy shreds.
0: You've got a bit of spite in you. The dog's got a bit of bite in it.
1: Yeah. Ruff, ruff.
0: Yes.
1: Yeah.
0: You said to Annalise earlier, you don't have to be here. Wow.
1: Yeah, mate. Bloody hell. That was actually pre-oxy shred.
0: Was it really?
1: Yeah, just up and about today.
0: Just that day.
1: It's just the idea just of oxy that day. Shred, maybe.
0: Have a guess. Do you think Woody's dad's napping?
1: Yep.
0: And if you get it right, it's a double pass to Disclosure Day, the movie.
1: Bang.
0: Oh, then we have a couple of people on air and the winner gets the tickets. There you go.
1: I think that's great, Will.
0: Lots of upside. It's Freedom Friday.
1: Growing the idea.
0: We'll do it up next, Will and Woody.
3: You know the saying, where there's a Will, there's a Woody. Hang on, I don't think I got that quite right. Will and Woody driving you home.
4: CFM has been keeping the Northwest Coast up to date with the latest in news and information for nearly 30 years from across our region.
5: And locals are being celebrated for their recycling habits with thousands of containers put through the Recycle Rewards program.
4: To around the island state.
5: The state government's been asked to consider extending free bus services after its significant uptake by Tasmanians. Independent MP George Raze says it's time to revisit the public transport debate and look at investing.
4: And beyond.
5: The latest jobs figures have dropped and unemployment remains steady at 4.3% for March. Close to 18,000 jobs were added to the economy last month.
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15: Hi, I'm Sally Pearson. Kaylee McEwen has clocked the fastest 200-metre backstroke time in the world so far this year, claiming another title at the Australian Swimming Trials. Lani Pallister took out the 800-metre freestyle. Serena Williams' tennis comeback has come to a premature end. Her partner Victoria Mboko suffered a knee injury, forcing the pair to withdraw from their doubles quarterfinals at Queen's. And Sydney Swans defender Alice Mitchell will miss the 2026 AFLW season after rupturing an ACL at training.
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2: Look, if you had one shot or one opportunity to seize everything you ever wanted in one moment, would you capture it?

0: Live home. It's a Friday. I hope you guys are feeling good right now. Woods, it is the best of our ideas that didn't make the show this week. We've only got 10 minutes to get them on the air without the producers touching them, without them tainting them with their professional tarnish. It is Freedom Friday.
1: They may take our lives, but they'll never take COVID.
0: Too many filters.
2: I agree, mate.
0: Producers?
2: I agree.
0: Too many filters.
2: They're losing sight of what's good.
0: They just don't see. Yeah. Us, see ball, hit ball. That's a good idea. That's good content.
2: Yes.
0: Feels good. Feels right. Get it on
2: fun.
0: The air.
2: It's just like it's
0: people
2: just fun.
0: People want instant stuff. They want
2: yes.
0: fun.
2: Yes.
0: You know, they don't care about the filters.
2: Exactly. And there is no doubt that this is fun. And even the demographic we're shooting for.
0: You are
2: a man, you are a woman, you are any age, you love this bit.
0: Yes.
2: We're effectively getting you guys to guess right now if my dad is currently having a nap.
0: Great, and that's just good gear. And the fact that that wasn't on the show and nominated for an ACRA very quickly shocks me.
2: It just stinks of a benchmark. Like every Monday, you know, Monday, 4:30, we're calling Dad to see if he's asleep. Everyone's tuning in for that.
0: Jasmine's playing. Yep. She's keen.
2: Jasmine, you love the idea.
3: Yes, I'm nervous.
2: Bloody oath. Australia's nervous.
0: Already, all Australia's of a sudden, there's a bit of jeopardy to it. There's a bit of jeopardy to it. There's double pass to Disclosure Day of the movie, if you can guess if Woody's dad's napping.
2: Yeah, so Jasmine, just hold the line for us. I'm not going to ask you what you think is happening just yet because I'm going to talk to Alicia as well. Hello, Alicia.
4: Yes.
2: You're excited about the game?
4: Yes, I am.
2: Okay, bloody hell.
0: Right, you think it could be a segment, Alicia?
4: Oh, I don't know. I reckon it would be. I reckon it's just a bit too late.
2: It's too late.
0: Oh, we're straight into nap time. Sorry. All right, we're into it. Okay, we're into it.
2: Okay.
0: I was asking if it was a segment, but yeah, now let's get into it.
2: A big decision here is obviously who gets to choose first out of Jasmine and Alicia, because obviously the second person is just going to get the other of what the first person guesses, right?
0: Well, Alicia, let's see what Jasmine says as well, because we know what Alicia says now.
2: Okay, so Alicia's looking like she's against nap because it's too late.
0: Seems like that.
2: I think that's a really good guess. I would agree, although Dad is known to, like, overdo his napping, so he could have been asleep for the last 3 hours. Let's go to Jasmine, though. Jasmine, where are you sitting with this? My dad, he's in his 70s. It's a Friday, so it's the end of the week, so probably more likely to be having a nap. He probably wants to go to the footy tomorrow. Just going to throw that out there, so it needs to be fresh. What do you think he's doing? Is he napping?
4: I'm going to say I don't think he's napping.
2: Okay, so we've got a bit of a situation here where both of you don't think he is napping.
0: Yeah, and that's on the producers there.
5: That's on you guys.
2: That is on us.
0: No,
2: I'm going to wear that.
0: Full water call. Surely you put one on, one off.
2: I'm going to wear that.
4: All right. Well, I'll take that he is then. I'll go second.
0: Good
2: thanks
0: sport,
2: for saving
0: Jasmine.
2: A bit, Jasmine.
0: Save the producers, really.
2: Okay. So I guess now is the huge moment, Australia.
0: Yep.
2: I mean, the passive play along right now. You've all got your guests locked in, even if you're not on air.
0: What do you mean by that?
2: I just mean everyone in their car right now is obviously they're having a discussion with their kids. What do you reckon, Drake? And Woody's dad's going to be asleep? You've all locked in your answers.
0: Oh, the texts are flying in, actually.
2: Get it going on.
0: The texts are flying in.
2: Is that right?
0: I actually haven't got access to the text line, but.
2: Oh, they've broken the text line. We're getting too many texts.
0: Oh, that's actually.
2: Bloody hell, guys. Very good, okay, stop texting us, guys. You're breaking the text line. Okay, huge moment. I'm going to call Dad.
0: Okay.
2: Oh, God, I'm nervous. Should we push it over the traffic?
0: No.
2: Okay.
5: God.
2: Here we go. Here we go. Bloody hell. Oh, my God.
6: Hey, Whitelaw?
2: Dad, have I just woken
6: you up? Megastar?
2: Stop cheering me. That's weird. They're very excited. I was on TV this week. Dad, you're live on radio. What? Have you been drinking?
0: Fade him down.
6: I have.
0: Fade him down.
2: You've been drinking. And that's why the bit doesn't work, guys. That's why the bit doesn't work. Because Dad might be having a drink on a Friday.
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11: 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Then at 2:25, Burnie welcomes Penguin. 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
23: I'm John Fabris. Liberty Bell Bay's preferred buyer isn't proceeding because of a funding problem, placing ongoing jobs at the Northern Tasmanian operation back into limbo. The administrator's looking to lock in other interested parties to make up the finance shortfall. Premier Rockliffe is to stay in touch with the Commonwealth
24: and assure all the workers and their families that our Tasmanian government, in partnership with the federal government, will be and continue to be in their corner over coming days. and weeks.
23: Police in Tasmania's north are hailing a drop of 7% in crime in the region this financial year. Among the highlights, shoplifting's fallen by 15% and business burglary dropping 36%. Commander Marco Gadini credits concentrating police efforts on the repeat offenders who account for much of the crime.
1: Through our task force activities, their approach has been intelligence-led. It's been about focusing on the right locations, the right people, and holding those people to account.
23: A Hobart artist whose works depicting Tasmanian wildlife have been on display in Hobart Airport check-in and arrivals area for the last year is auctioning them off for charity. Natalia Bennett hoped to create awareness of the importance of slowing down for wildlife. Funds will be donated to support the work of the Bonorong Wildlife Sanctuary in caring for animals injured on our roads.
3: I wanted to make sure that those native species not only gave travellers and the wider community an opportunity to check out a contemporary version to see some of the wildlife down here, but also to contribute to their protection was the whole point.
23: A planned One Nation fundraising events changed venues in Victoria because a restaurant in Moonee Ponds withdrew over concerns over protests. The party shifted tonight's function to an undisclosed location in Melbourne. Pauline Hanson arrived this morning claiming there's an appetite for change in Victoria.
4: The feeling that I'm getting and people on the ground here is very strong support in Victoria. They really want to see Labor go and they want to see the back end of Jacinda Allen.
23: And the ANZ's now predicting the Reserve Bank will leave the cash rate as is next week. It's joined the Commonwealth and NAB in forecasting rates to stay on hold at 4.35% for the rest of the year before a quarter of a percent drop in 2027.
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23: Football Australia's extended the contract for Socceroos coach Tony Popovich through to the 2027 Asian Cup. The deal announced just as the Aussies get ready to launch their World Cup campaign. Popovich has overseen 18 matches so far, recording 10 wins and 4 draws. And Geelong's looking to square the ledger against the Gold Coast tonight. The Suns smashed the Cats by 56 points in their opening round. Assistant coach James Kelly reckons they've done their homework.
5: I think one of the things with the Gold Coast is they've got their gun players and their really good core of players and they've got a really sound system. So one of the things with those teams is, well, there's always changes along the way. You can learn a bit.
23: That's the latest news and sport.
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1: Will and Woody for the drive home, guys. We're going to get out of here. A little reminder before we go, though, of course, next week at the same time for the next 2 weeks, we are still doing the $1 million pop quiz. 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Your chance to go and shot at $1 million by the end of the week. So make sure you are getting involved. Before we get out of here, as always, moving the off-air meeting onto
2: the air.
1: No, I
2: said first bit of feedback. Don't swear.
1: Don't make it like that, mate. Don't make it like that.
2: It sounds
1: not
2: like
1: tonight.
2: You swore.
1: Don't make it like that tonight.
3: Not tonight.
4: Not like this.
1: Not like this. Yeah, so a bit of post-show feedback.
2: Yes.
1: On the air. Any notes from you?
2: Probably just a quick note. I've probably learnt my lesson in calling dad, like cold calling my dad on a Friday afternoon.
1: Yeah, good.
2: He definitely had a couple of drinks. Yeah. Made that very clear.
1: Yeah.
2: I just want to say once again, I don't condone excessive drinking at all. So anyway, I'll put that to bed now.
1: Good. Glad you brought that up.
2: But I've learnt there. I've learnt, Joe.
5: Learnt to listen to your production staff.
2: That's right. That's a point for you guys today.
5: I'm happy for you.
2: Yeah. Well done.
1: You're calling yourself staff these days.
5: We're employees of the Australian Radio Network.
1: Just sounds very official, doesn't it?
2: Well, they are.
1: Show's getting very
5: official. What would you call us?
1: Interns?
5: I guess that explains why the pay's so low.
1: Absolutely, and you'll have to take that up with management. Woodrow.
2: Yeah, mate. You got some feedback for me?
1: Nah. I don't think you should scull an oxy shred before the show.
2: I've decided I love it. It's going to be pre-show routine for me. I've decided I love it. I can't stop thinking about my next one. That's where I'm at.
6: Really?
2: I can't stop thinking about it.
1: I don't think that's good, mate.
2: Probably not, but who cares?
1: Ride the wave. You will care, because in a week's time, you'll come in here and you'll be on some sort of like weird get off it plan. Same thing you've done with the sniff sticks.
2: You don't have to go into it. You don't have to go into it. It gets weird. But I just think...
1: You know what I mean? No, you get issues with things that you like too much.
2: This is
1: the chat that you have right after you've had the thing and you're excited about your next one. And I know you think you might getting one on the way home.
2: I was from the servo. Can you get them from the servo?
6: You can.
1: Mm.
6: A lot of them.
1: That's not a good thing.
2: Yeah, no.
6: I was going to offer you some advice.
2: How much do they cost a can?
6: They're a little bit spenny.
2: Can you get a six-pack?
6: You can get them online, actually, at the moment for
2: slab?
6: A deal. A slab. They're slab? A slab of 12, and they're cheaper. So maybe we could get some show oxy shreds.
2: Ooh, I don't mind that. Oxy shred if you're listening.
1: Are you just getting him to now pay for your habit as well?
6: No, company card.
2: Company card? We're not paying for them.
6: No.
1: That's what she's trying to do, mate.
2: Oh, yeah, right. No, I'll buy them.
6: Yeah.
2: No worries.
6: Yeah.
2: I'll bring them in next week.
6: Okay, great.
1: All right.
6: But you should have it. Sorry, what I was going to say is you should have it half an hour before the show so that you get the high
1: anymore.
6: Done and the excitement done. It's not
1: I don't
6: high,
1: think a drink should be making you feel that good. It is a high. It's just not right. Okay, we're going to get out of here.
2: No jitters though, mate. No jitters, no crash.
6: See, he's still good.
2: Look at me, I'm on fire.
6: It's been 2 hours.
2: So ask me a question. Ask me a knowledge question. Go.
1: We'll see you guys later.
2: Fair enough.
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1: Hey, welcome to it. This is the Smallsy Show. Hello, it is. My name is Smallsy. Thank you for tuning in. Producer Zach, hello to you.
2: Hey.
1: Hey, coming up on the show. Oh, it's a big one. The World Cup is on, and you know him best as Nate from Ted Lasso. Nick Mohammed. Is going to do sport with me. Sport, you know, the only way we can do sport on this show is we get a celebrity on and we get him to talk us all about the World Cup. Nick Mohammed's going to be hanging out with us. Also, I've been watching this Netflix docu-series about Michael Jackson. Now, I reckon you're in one of two camps when it comes to MJ. You either think he's the greatest pop star that ever lived, king of pop, can do no wrong, or you think that he's a creepy man who's, you know, did things and deserves to be in jail. Well, have we got a hot take for you coming up? I think someone who's going to be on the show very soon has actually met Michael Jackson and had an experience, and we can hear from, I guess, the horse's mouth. That's a bad choice of words, but we will hear from the horse's mouth what Michael Jackson was really like. Next, though, let's get you across the hot minute. The hottest celebrity stories going around right now. We'll do them next. This is The Smallsy Show.

0: The Smallsy Show is on around the country. Thank you for tuning in. Right now, let's do...
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0: Let's power through the big celeb stories of the week. Here's what you need to be across. We'll start with she's got a brand new song out, and also, apparently, she's going to get married at Madison Square Garden.
3: Hey, guys. Taylor Swift here.
4: Taylor Swift!
5: It's been a while. But I knew you.
0: Is she getting married in Madison Square Garden, like the rumors suggest, or is she trying to catch out a leak in the bridal party and / wedding guests? That's the theory that's currently bubbling away. Now, you might have heard that apparently she's invited 1,000 people for her and Travis, their upcoming wedding. It's happening any week now. They're meant to be walking down the aisle in New York. Or are they... There's a TV reporter who's going viral in America who's asking the question, maybe Taylor has leaked out some false info to try and find out if there's someone close in her circle that she can't trust.
6: It seems like there are several different plans for her wedding, and according to reports, they think that she told one particular person a story to see if they would leak the story. So this Madison Square Garden story is a way for her to find out who in her camp is the leak.
7: Who's the leak?
6: So,
8: okay, all right.
6: We don't know if she got married at Madison Square Gardens, but we know one thing. Someone is off the list.
0: Ooh. I need more pantomime on this show, by the way. Every time thank you very much. Thank you very much. Let's do Zac Efron.
9: Hi, I'm Zac Efron.
0: It's been a busy week for Zac Efron. High School Musical turned 20.
10: Yes.
0: And also, hello, Zac Efron. He's living in Australia right now. If you're listening to the show tonight, hello to you wherever you are. He's apparently been quietly living in Byron Bay for the last couple of months, supervising construction of his brand new $5 million hemp house. Now, what is hemp? I thought that was marijuana.
10: Same.
0: It's a byproduct of marijuana. Is that right? Can you Google that?
10: Googling.
0: Apparently, the house is a one-of-a-kind, a sustainable Aussie home. It's going to be made out of experimental hemp blocks and recycled oyster shells. Rather than using concrete, hemp.
11: Hey, it's Dua Lipa here.
12: Watch me dance. I look like all you need.
0: We must say a congratulations to Dua Lipa, who got married in Italy. We must also get you across. She has revealed her favourite list of restaurants around the world, and two of them happen to be right here in Australia. She's done this collab with Google Maps. See, I like the pantomime. Keep that up. She's done this collab with Google Maps where they've pinned her top spots in Victoria. They're under Date Nights to Remember the category. She has listed Cam's Kiosk. It's a cafe bar, offers an array of pasta dishes as well as pastries and coffees. Now, if you're in Sydney, she's also got a category called Natural Wine Bars. Who has so many favourite places to eat that they have different categories of restaurants? Anyway, she has named a place called 10 William Street in Paddington in the city of Sydney. They're known for their sophisticated Italian cuisine and extensive European wine list. It sounds expensive and it sounds well out of my price range. You're up to date. That's the Hot Minute done. Coming up next here on The Smallsy Show, Michael Jackson. The biggest movie of the year, the new Netflix doco series about his court trial, and someone who's met him is going to be joining us here on the show.
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0: Smallsy Show is on. Coming up, we're talking all things World Cup with star of Ted Lasso, Nate, a.k.a. Nick Mohammed, is going to be joining us here on the show right now.
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0: All right, group chat time. I said a second ago I want to talk about Michael Jackson, okay?
4: Yeah.
0: The movie, MJ, Michael, came out earlier this year. Maybe you saw it at the cinemas. It's gone on to make more than $1 billion. I thought the movie could have been better, but the fans love it. It's broken records from Twilight. It's broken Hunger Games records. More than $1 billion at the box office. The songs from MJ, boom. Spotify, top 40 everywhere. Billie Jean is like number 10 at the moment, I think.
4: Okay, yeah.
0: Yep. Beat It in there as well. He beat them charges too, didn't he? Because that's what I want to talk about. Netflix dropped this new series called The Verdict. It's a three-parter. And of course, I'm sure this is what the creators had wanted. I sat there and watched all three episodes. I can't stop. Don't give it to me all at once because I can't sit back and just, you know, come back to another episode tomorrow. I've got to watch it all at once. Anyway, three-part docu-series all about Michael Jackson's infamous court trial. That took place in January 2005. Four-month trial. The jury acquitted Michael Jackson on all of the charges. Have a listen to the trailer.
5: Michael Jackson's trial has finally begun.
6: I walked into what looked like a circus.
7: We believed he was a criminal, and he was able to get away with that because of his fame and celebrity.
8: Michael said, how do innocent people leave the courthouse? They let the whole world see them.
0: Okay, this is what I want to ask about. Do you think he did it? Because, like, you watch the movie and you're walking away with a glamorized version of MJ, right? You watch the documentary and then you think to yourself, man, it's a little strange. I personally, after watching the doco, I am now falling onto the side of I don't think he committed the crimes that he was alleged to have. Now, we can all have our opinions, but have you ever met Michael Jackson before?
4: Never,
0: no?
4: Never.
0: G in the phone room, have you ever met Michael Jackson before?
9: No, I haven't.
0: Hello, Bianca. Have you, ever met Michael Jackson before?
10: I have.
0: Okay, well, you're the only one who can talk about this, so go. How old were you? What was it like meeting the king of pop?
10: Yes, amazing. So I believe he's innocent. In 1996, he came to Australia.
0: Yeah.
10: And I was with a dance school, Brent Street, and 11 children got to meet him.
0: Yep.
10: So we went to George Street Cinema. We watched the movie Ghost with him. It was so much chaos. We all got trampled on. He felt bad for us, so he said, come back to the hotel. So we went back to the Sheraton on the Park.
0: Wait, you and all the other 11 in the dance troupe, right, went back to the hotel where he was staying, okay?
10: Correct, yep. And he had lollies and ice cream, and he started a lolly fight with us. So, you know, pillow fights, we were all laughing and just having fun, and we wanted him to sing for us, and he said, I'm so shy. Like, he didn't even want to sing for us because he was so shy and, like, I don't know. I don't see him being a bad person at all.
0: Did he give you, while you were there, did he go, hee-hee?
10: No, he didn't.
0: He didn't do any hee-hees. Oh, Bianca.
10: He wouldn't do anything. He he just wanted to be a normal person. He didn't want to be Michael Jackson with the kids. He just wanted us to, you know, have fun with him. And some of the kids got his jackets, and I asked him if I could have his mask, and he said, yeah, sure, and contacted his manager and gave me his mask. And myself and two other friends were, you know, getting piggybacks by him and holding his hand, and, like, there was nothing creepy about him whatsoever.
0: You didn't get, like, as a 9-year-old, right, like, you didn't feel like he was, like, the creepy uncle, like, leering at you? It was like
10: not at all.
0: Because I would describe, like, Michael seemed very childlike, and I think the things that we all as grown adults go, oh, that's a little weird, I don't think he had a childhood, right? Now, I'm going to ask a question. Where were your parents in all of this? Because that's the one thing I always was left asking about these kids sleeping in his bed. Where are the parents? Where were yours?
10: Yeah. So So for the movies, the mums sat in the row behind us.
0: Yep.
10: So they were there. When we got to the hotel, our dance teacher was upstairs with us and obviously his managers. Our parents weren't allowed in the room because it was, you know, it was just a small hotel room.
0: Yeah. But there was adults present, though, in the room while you were playing and having lolly fights with Michael Jackson.
10: Yeah, correct.
0: Wow. That's incredible.
10: And we got to perform at his concert the next day to Heal the World on stage. So, an amazing experience.
0: Wow. What a story.
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0: Live around the country, the Smallsy Show is on right now. Our guest, best known as assistant coach Nate from Ted Lasso, Nick Mohammed, he has teamed up with SBS, encouraging us all to slack off work for the next couple of weeks so we can watch the FIFA World Cup. Let's do sport chat.
1: Here we go.
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1: Yeah.
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1: Nick Mohammed.
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0: The world game, football, you are leading the World Cup Watchers' Rights Association. It's a national body dedicated to proudly advocating for fans' rights to watch the world's largest sporting event on work time. And I feel like if there is a man who was born for that job, it was you, sir.
5: Oh, I think, you know, the World Cup doesn't come around all the time. And I just think, you know, nothing unites us as, well, as countries, but as, you know, as a whole planet, right? As something like the World Cup. And yes, obviously the SBS World Cup Watchers' Rights Association is sort of dedicated to encouraging bosses, well, around Australia, to encouraging their employees to be able to watch football during work hours, because, of course, with the time difference, you know, that is when it's going to be on. And so, yeah, look, I have such a kind of a strange relationship with football, because I was never really massively into it as a kid. My dad was hugely into it. But then, through, you know, as I kind of grew up, and certainly as a result of being involved in shows like Ted Lasso and so on, I've kind of become increasingly fond of it, and particularly the World Cup. Actually, there's something incredibly hearty about sort of getting behind your nation.
0: Did you learn any when you were doing Ted Lasso? Did you learn anything? Was that all like, obviously it's accurate, but did you learn anything about football that you didn't know?
5: In terms of Ted Lasso, look, yeah, I couldn't help but be, I guess, inspired really by it, because, you know, so many of the, you know, the people involved in that show, and particularly the creators, they're mad for it. And, you know, all the guys playing the footballers, they were all, I mean, some of which were semi-pro players. I mean, Christo, who plays Danny Rojas, has become pro now. Yeah. And, like, so it's sort of, it's mad. You can't help but be infected by that sort of passion for the sport, and just sort of appreciating how much of a team sport it is. And, you know, not saying for a second that pretending to be a coach, you know, makes you like a coach of a football team by any means.
0: No, but it does. No, I think it does. I think it's very good. You
5: it
0: know,
5: does, like, actually, doesn't it?
0: Particularly if you're method. If you're method, I mean, totally. And you come across as a method to me. So,
5: I believe it. I was the coach of West Ham for a good year. But you know, because we genuinely got to film at, like, London Stadium and Wembley Stadium and things like that, it did feel like, you know, you do suddenly, you go into these places and, you know, you walk down the tunnel and it's like an arena, and you can't help but, you know, be inspired by that. Of course, the crowd's not there. But it was kind of magical, that, really. And it definitely did, it sort of reignited something.
0: Totally.
5: For sure.
0: All right, Nick Mohammed is on the air with us. Now, man, it's so good to have you on. Obviously, Ted Lasso has such a cult following and a huge fan base here in Australia. I'm sure it's blown you away since season one came out, yeah?
5: Yeah, I think, yeah, certainly Australia. I mean, obviously, it came out during the pandemic, so it was such an uncanny thing to kind of go from coming out of lockdown and then realizing, I remember the first time I went to America and realizing that it was such a hit show, and not really appreciating. I think I was filming a film in Albuquerque, and I went to just a really niche hot air balloon festival sort of at this sort of round the corner from where I was staying, and like everyone was like, hey, it's Nate, and I was like, what, how on earth did you know that? I couldn't believe it. It was weird.
0: I love that. Now let me hit you with, apparently 1/3 of Aussie workers have booked a meeting specifically to watch the World Cup, and 1 in 10 Aussies have admitted that they're going to hide under their desk to watch sports secretly. As you know, we are a sports loving country.
5: Quite, yeah.
0: To our detriment, quite, one would say, sometimes. Like, we spent a lot. If we put as much effort into sport as we did to other things, oh, we would be well batting above our average, but we're mad for sport here.
5: Yeah, you know, that's what the Watchers' Rights Association is really all about, is, you know, we don't want people necessarily having to hide under their desks, sort of having to watch it in secret or watch it on the sly. We want bosses to sort of say, you know what, come on, let's all watch it together. Let's take a bit of time out and watch it.
0: Absolutely. You're going to be rooting for England, I am assuming.
5: Yes. Can't not.
0: What's the shape of your team looking like at the moment?
5: I think it's good. I think there were some kind of controversies, but no, I do think it's good actually. And you know, whether it's coming home or not, I don't know. I feel like
0: well, you know, England from here in Australia, we'd just love to get out of the group stage. For us, we just would love to get out of the group stage. That's a win. Yeah. It doesn't. We know it's not coming home here. Trust me when I say it. We know it's not coming home. You never know.
5: That's the beauty of the sport, isn't it? It is unpredictable. Anything could happen. You know, you just never know.
0: Totally. Hey, mate. Well, thank you for doing the God's work and getting behind the World Cup Watchers' Rights Association. You're a busy man, so that you even have time for such a chairmanship, I'm impressed.
5: Oh, well, good. Oh, well, thank you very much.
0: All right, that's it for me. Thank you for hanging out. My name is Smallsy. I'll catch you next time on The Smallsy Show. And if you can't wait until then, and hey, I don't blame you, find me on the socials, SMALLZY, or get the podcast on the iHeart app.
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12: And locals are being celebrated for their recycling habits with thousands of containers put through the Recycle Rewards program
3: to around the island state.
12: The state government's been asked to consider extending free bus services after its significant uptake by Tasmanians. Independent MP George Raze says it's time to revisit the public transport debate and look at investing
3: and beyond.
12: The latest jobs figures have dropped and unemployment remains steady at 4.3% for March. Close to 18,000 jobs were added to the economy last month.
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3: And locals are being celebrated for their recycling habits with thousands of containers put through the Recycle Rewards program.
2: To around the island state.
3: The state government's been asked to consider extending free bus services after its significant uptake by Tasmanians. Independent MP George Raze says it's time to revisit the public transport debate and look at investing.
2: And beyond.
3: The latest jobs figures have dropped and unemployment remains steady at 4.3% for March. Close to 18,000 jobs were added to the economy last month.
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1: 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TikTok, obviously a massive song. 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
1: It's Will and Woody keeping you up.
2: I'm going to say that's a soft drink. Can you hear it?
3: It's
2: a beer. Oh,
3: can you hear it? It does he know? Does he know? Does he know? Beer or soft drink, based on the sound of the can opening. If you get the record of 16 in a row, you win yourself a crisp $10,000. How does that sound, Carly?
4: That sounds so good.
3: All right. Just got to get 16 cans first, and here's can number one.
4: Beer.
3: Ah.
5: Soft drink.
6: Sorry, is that a World Cup? Is that a World Cup soft drink?
3: Yeah, that's a World Cup edition, FIFA edition, Coca-Cola. Will,
6: cool.
3: I think the design could have been better.
6: Alan's called.
3: Shocking design.
6: 13-1-0-6-5.
3: Slap together.
6: G'day, Alan.
7: Hey, g'day. How are you going, guys?
6: Yeah, no, really well, mate. How do you feel about themed, like, soft drinks? Well, you know, when they bring.
7: Themed.
6: Yeah, you know, cool. They like do World Cup ice creams and milk and.
7: Yeah. I'm all good with them. Hey, I've got no issues with that. I like, you know, but if it's something a bit different from time to time, it's good.
3: Yeah, and I reckon, Alan, I mean, if I'm going home to watch the World Cup and I want a punnet of ice cream and I see a FIFA themed punnet, probably going to go, makes sense.
6: Smart, isn't it?
7: Yeah.
6: It's everywhere all of a sudden, isn't it?
3: Yeah.
7: 100%. Yeah. All right, Alan. I understand completely.
3: All right, here's can number one, Alan.
7: All righty. Oh, that's a beer.
3: Strong, yes, Alan. It is, Alan.
6: Strong, Alan.
3: And you had confidence there, Alan. You knew exactly what that was. I think we've got a player here. let's go straight to can two, Alan.
7: Same again. Beer.
6: Oh, that's a softie, Alan.
3: Sorry, Alan.
6: That's a softie.
3: I jinxed him. I absolutely mozzed him. I said we had a player. I put too much pressure on him. That's my bad. Amber.
6: Jesus Christ.
3: Where are you, Amber?
8: I'm just on my way home.
3: Are your windows open? Seems like there's a lot going on there.
8: They're not open at
6: all. Okay, you're just on the hands free. All right.
8: Yeah.
6: All right, here we go, Amber. Can one.
8: That sounds like a beer.
3: That's because it is a beer, Amber.
6: Nice,
3: well
6: Amber.
3: Done.
6: Okay. Great work.
3: Well done.
8: All right.
6: I'm just going to...
8: Thank you.
6: Little message to boost Woody's mic for when those cans crack as well, just so you know.
3: Oh, yeah.
8: Okay.
6: That's right. Can two. Here we go. Okay. Can two.
8: Soft drink.
6: Yes, Amber. Wow. I mean,
3: Amber.
6: She's in the deep, a deep squall over there, it sounds like, but she's still hearing very well.
3: It's amazing. She hears through it. Amber, what do you do with yourself? Why are you so good with your ears?
8: I don't know. Do you know what? I play this every time you guys do it, but the only ones I can never really get are the 250ml cans of soft drink.
3: The 250.
8: They sound differently.
6: Yeah, we never announce the millage on a can, do we?
8: Yeah, but is the FIFA ones a smaller can?
6: No.
3: I can confirm these are all 375s,
6: Amber.
3: All 375s.
6: Okay.
3: All 375s. Yeah.
6: So if you're guessing in the 375s, you should get the record, Amber. 16's what you're after.
8: Okay.
6: Here we go.
8: All right, we'll try.
6: What can three is she up to?
3: I tell you what, yeah, you must be a good player, though, if you know the millage that you're good at.
6: Yeah.
3: We've got one here.
8: I'm different. I drink a lot of soft drinks, see?
3: Okay, let's go for can number three here. 375 mils.
8: Soft drink.
6: Yes, Amber.
3: Amber's done it again.
6: Really good.
3: Amber's done it again.
6: Really good. That was a Coke Zero as well. That can be a bit tricky.
3: Mm-hmm.
6: You still
8: yeah.
6: got it. All right.
3: Let's go for can number four. Amber's a good feeling about you. Here it is.
8: Thanks.
6: Yeah, bang. I like it. Give her another one before the song, Woods. Give her another one before the song.
3: Okay, here we go. Can number five for you, Amber.
8: Okay.
3: Let's go to a song. I have given it away, but let's go.
6: No, no, that was just the suspense music. That was the suspense music.
3: Let's go to a song. We
6: Amber's
3: find out.
6: Amber's on five cans.
3: We find out. Was that beer? Was that soft drink? Amber thinks beer.
0: It's Will and Woody.
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0: cons you've ever been to. Will and Woody keeping you up.
1: I'm going to say that's a soft drink. Can you hear
2: it?
1: It's a beer.
2: Can you hear it? Darcy, no. Keep it in mind that, Amber, if you get 16 cans in a row, you win $10,000. Now, before the song, you had your guess for can number 5. You said beer.
3: Yeah.
2: I feel like I can tell from the tone of your voice that we did give it away before the song. Unfortunately, it was a soft drink, Amber. I'm so sorry. You're a good player, though, Amber. You're a very good player.
3: Thank you.
2: Well done. Nice to meet you. Have a great weekend. Let's go to Charlie.
4: Good on you, Amber. Geez, Woody's up and about. I tell you what, you're up and about, mate.
2: The Oxy Shred is hitting.
4: Charlie, have you had an Oxy Shred before, Charlie?
5: No, I haven't had an Oxy Shred.
4: Do you know what it is?
5: No.
4: Oh, it's these drinks that all the chicks are drinking at the moment, mate. It's just
2: energy in a can. It's energy.

0: just
1: the
0: thighs.
1: It's just someone put a bikini on a Red Bull, I think, is basically what I'm looking at right now. They're all raving about it. Well, Woods just sculled one before the show started.
2: I can't stop moving. I can't sit down, Charlie. And, mate, I want to crack some cans for you. So, beer or soft drink?
0: Let's do it.
2: Here's can one.
0: Oh, that's a beer, I reckon.
2: Charlie!
1: Nice, Jazz. Nice, nice. Strong.
2: Really strong.
1: Let's go can two for Charlie.
0: Strong.
1: Let's go can two for Charlie.
2: Straight in.
0: That's a soft drink.
1: Yes.
2: Shazalenko.
1: Nice.
2: Well done,
1: Chaz. Very good. Very good, Chuck. Chuckleberry Finn. Can three. Let's go.
0: I'm going to go soft drink.
1: Oh, yes.
2: Charlie. What do you do with yourself, Charlie?
1: Charlie.
2: I'm detecting some hot ears there.
0: Oh, I'm just a bartender.
2: Oh, so you'd hear it a lot, Charlie.
0: You've come around it all day.
2: Whoa. Wow. All right. We've got a bit of an inside job here.
1: Here we go. Yeah. Bit of an inside job. Settle down,
2: let's
1: mate.
2: Let's go to can four.
1: Settle down.
0: Oh, that's a beer.
1: Yes.
2: Yeah, Charlie.
1: Yes. Yes.
2: I reckon if you work at a bar, Charlie, you might even be able to tell me what beer that was. This isn't part of the game, but just entertain me.
0: Is it an Aussie beer? You going to give me a hint?
1: Yeah, it's an Aussie beer.
0: I'm going to go with Carlton.
1: Oh, no.
2: Starts with C.
1: Played the percentages, though.
2: It's a Coopers. It's a Coopers.
1: Good for you.
0: Pretty.
2: All right, Charlie. Struth almighty, you're up to can five. Let's go,
1: can
2: my friend.
1: Can five.
2: All right,
1: let's do it. I think in poker they'd call this a five can, Charlie.
0: Oh, that's a beer.
1: Oh, Charlie.
2: Sorry, Charlie. God,
1: was it Coke Zero? The Coke Zeros, they're so dodgy.
2: I opened that awfully as well.
1: It was a really bad crack. Everyone was on Charlie's team.
2: Yeah, I was on board Charlie. I think I was trying too hard. That's my problem. I tried
1: Thanks
2: too hard.
1: For playing, Charlie. It's nice to meet you. Charlie, where do you work? Where do you work, Charlie?
0: Thank you.
1: Where do you work, Charlie?
0: Oh, where do I work? Yeah. I work in Beach Road in Bondi.
1: Oh, there you go. So you better go and see Charlie. Cool. For a beer this weekend. Anything they can say, Charlie, to get a discounted beer from you?
0: I just asked for me. I'm one of the managers.
1: There we go.
2: One of the managers. Charlie, we'll be down. We'll be down, Charlie. Bloody oath, we'll be down.
0: I'm expecting you, boys.
1: Ask for Charlie. Beach Road in Bondi, did you say?
0: Yeah.
1: Yeah, love that. There you go. Is that a pub, the Beach Road? No, it's not.
0: Yeah, it's the pub.
1: I love
0: Beach Road Hotel.
1: That. There you go.
2: We'll see you soon, Charlie. We knock off at 6. All right.
0: See ya.
2: See ya, Charlie.
1: See ya, Charlie.
2: Have a good one. Oh, that's all we're doing. No one else? Oh, wrap it up. Fair enough.
1: Wow, wait, all right. Well, hard to wrap there, but all right, just kick us out at the bottom. Find a joke, boys. Find an out. Commercial radio.
2: 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I've got nothing.
1: It does feel that way. What was that, Annalise?
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2: 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I don't know how you sit down after you've had an oxy shred. Excuse me?
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0: that just want to keep going. It's Will and Woody keeping you up.
1: Let's do our, what are we doing? Freedom Fridays. Let's go.
2: They may take our lives, but they'll never take our freedom.
3: I'll go first.
1: So I should explain.
4: Oh, my God. We should probably explain that an Oxy Shred is an energy drink.
1: But I don't think this is not an energy drink, mate. This is more than that. I've never experienced this in my life. Because you guys were saying it's like a coffee. It's not like a coffee. It's like I've just had 20 coffees.
5: It's way better than a coffee.
1: It's way, yeah, 100%. I've never felt better in my life. This is the best. This is the best I've ever felt in my life.
5: Right, you look great too.
1: Thank you. I feel like I'm glowing. I feel hotter.
5: Got a glow about you.
1: I feel hot though, like very hot. Anyway,
4: you know what's so funny? I'm really glad we've done this because the girls were trying to tell us why. No, you don't feel up and about. You just feel balanced.
1: No, that's calm.
5: Yeah, we do.
1: I'm up and about, but I am calm too. Like I feel very focused.
4: And you came across that way.
1: Okay, Freedom Fridays. Look at me, focused.
4: Yeah.
1: So we pitch too many ideas.
4: We do.
1: The producers leave some on the cutting room floor. Appalling. We get a chance every Friday to re-pitch.
4: We do.
1: An idea that we think is gold. Now, Wilbur, I let this slip yesterday.
4: Oh, yeah. What do you mean you let it slip? Well, as in like you told me accidentally or you didn't get to do it yesterday?
1: I didn't, both.
4: Oh, okay.
1: And I let it slip on air because I was angry that it wasn't chosen.
4: Okay.
1: I think a hot bit is is just calling Dad and see if he's having a nap.
4: Oh, yeah.
1: I don't know why I find that so funny, but he's a guy, he's in his 70s. And right, like 4:30, 4:35 right now, it's just, I think, peak nap time, but maybe too late. And this is the kind of discussion that I was hoping to have on air.
4: Okay.
1: So someone just calls up.
4: Yeah.
1: And then they're playing.
4: So it's someone, like we are, oh, so a caller.
1: A caller goes and we ask them, is my dad napping or not?
4: Yeah.
1: All right.
4: Oh, yeah. Maybe I can throw a prize in there for them. Like, what have I got here? I've got some double pass to go to Disclosure Day, the movie.
1: Yeah. So you get the movie tickets and all you have to say is if daddy's asleep or not asleep.
4: So you have to guess whether Woody's dad's asleep or not.
1: And then we just call him.
4: That's very good. I like that.
1: That's a great
4: thing. I like it a lot.
1: I said benchmark when I pitched it.
4: Oh, you said that.
1: Don't laugh. Why are you laughing at my face? I said.
4: It feels like a benchy to me.
1: Great. Like,
4: did you have a catchy name to go with it? That's what we'll get into the benchmark territory.
1: Nah, I was just calling it Is Dad Napping?
4: I mean, name's on the tin.
1: Yeah.
4: Hands on the tin. I like it.
1: Yeah.
4: I think it's fantastic.
1: Yeah. Anyway, what's your...
4: No, let's go with that.
1: Yes.
4: I think that's awesome.
1: All right.
4: So you just call in right up next.
1: Excuse me.
4: Don't burp into the microphone.
1: Sorry, I sculled it too. It's very fizzy.
4: So people call up right now. 13-1065. Do you think... What's the matter?
5: You can only have one caller.
1: Yeah.
4: Yeah, we'll choose the caller. That's your job.
5: But like, we don't need people to call. We just need one person to call.
4: Well, lots of people are going to want to play. How dare you?
1: Here they
4: come. This is a hot bit.
1: Now talk to them all. Do the work. Do the work out there. Talk to them all.
5: This is shocking.
4: Oh, wow. All right. Now, if you want to open up the feedback during the show, we can do that.
5: No, we'll wait for show notes later.
4: Yeah, it'll get messy.
1: We haven't even done the bit. You'll be blown away. You're about to be blown. Now put your headset on and answer some calls.
4: Yes. Wow. I've been waiting a while for you to say that. You've had a bit about you today, mate. I like it.
1: Oxy Shreds.
4: Yeah, you've got a bit of spite in you. The dog's got a bit of bite in it.
1: Yeah. Ruff, ruff.
4: Yes.
1: Yeah, I'm
4: You said to Annalise earlier, you don't have to be here. Wow.
1: Yeah, mate. Bloody hell. That was actually pre-Oxy Shred.
4: Was it really?
1: Yeah, no, just up and about.
4: Just that day.
1: It was just the idea just of Oxy that day. Shred, maybe.
4: Okay, so 13-1065, have a guess. Do you think Woody's dad's napping?
1: Yep.
4: And if you get it right, it's a double pass to Disclosure Day, the movie.
1: Bang.
4: Oh, then we have a couple of people on air and the winner gets the tickets. There you go.
1: I think that's great, Will.
4: Lots of upside.
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8: And locals are being celebrated for their recycling habits with thousands of containers put through the Recycle Rewards program.
0: To around the island state.
8: The state government's been asked to consider extending free bus services after its significant uptake by Tasmanians. Independent MP George Raze says it's time to revisit the public transport debate and look at investing.
0: And beyond.
8: The latest jobs figures have dropped and unemployment remains steady at 4.3% for March. Close to 18,000 jobs were added to the economy last month.
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9: Morning, Alana McIntyre here with the latest. Elon Musk has become the world's first trillionaire, SpaceX making its debut on the New York stock market, the world's richest man speaking at the opening bell.
10: I give SpaceX less than a 10% chance of succeeding at all, to be clear. In fact, I told people this. I said, look, we're probably going to fail, but, you know, we should give it a try.
9: One Nation has carried on with its fundraiser despite threats from far-left protesters. Pauline Hanson moved the event to another location in Melbourne last night, which was surrounded by police.
11: We're a democracy and this is where we have the right to actually have our say, have our opinion and put forward policies. The people in Victoria want change.
9: The One Nation leader claims the location was changed because they needed a bigger venue. We're set to find out the One Nation leader for Victoria in coming weeks in the lead up to the state election in November. Two more people have been arrested over their alleged involvement in a drug syndicate operating across Melbourne's southeast. The Forensic Crash Unit is investigating a fatal at Stony Creek in Queensland. Almost 20% of Australians over 55 say they're using cash, according to a new report. Experts say using cash can be a way to budget during the cost of living crisis. And Kmart has announced some changes that will make some customers breathe a sigh of relief. The retail giant is moving its registers back to the exit to make shopping easier.
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9: Gold Coast have lost three in a row, defeated by the Cats by 45 points last night. Suns coach Damien Hardwick says they just weren't good enough.
13: We had ample opportunities. I thought we just didn't take them inside 50. I thought we kicked relatively poor at goal, missed opportunities of connection inside 50, and I thought they kicked some unbelievable goals.
9: At the World Cup, Canada are taking on Bosnia-Herzegovina, and McLaren's Lando Norris has finished fastest in free practice two ahead of the Barcelona Grand Prix.
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11: Morning, Alana McIntyre here with the latest.
0: Pauline Hanson has told supporters at her Melbourne fundraiser to stand for their values. The One Nation leader says she moved the event because they needed a bigger venue, not because of concerns about protesters.
11: Oh, God, no. No. Hey, listen, do you think I'd be deterred by the protesters? Think twice. No.
0: The venue in South Melbourne was surrounded by police last night. Elon Musk has become the world's first trillionaire after SpaceX was listed on the New York Stock Exchange.
12: If people had told me this was going to happen, I was like, man, you must be smoking some really good crack. Because I think this company's going to fail.
0: Shares in the rocket, satellite and data center company started trading at $150, but they quickly jumped to $160. Donald Trump says Iran better get their act together fast. The US president has accused Tehran of leaking the details of their new agreement. Iran state media claiming Tehran would not be giving up control of the Strait of Hormuz. 11 people have been shot and at least one person has died in a shooting rampage in Texas. Another two people have been arrested, accused of being involved in a drug syndicate operating in Melbourne's southeast. Westpac's warning mortgage holders they could be in for two more interest rate hikes this year. And Porsche and Toy Story have combined forces, creating special cars inspired by characters from the movies. Hot!
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0: In AFL, the Suns have now lost three on the trot. They were defeated by the Cats by 45 points last night. Patrick Dangerfield speaking to Seven after their win.
13: We've had a couple of disappointing weeks, some tight losses, so it was nice to get back on the winner's board and perform the way that we did tonight.
0: Suns coach Damien Hardwick says they had ample opportunities, but they just didn't take them inside 50. Canada are taking on Bosnia and Herzegovina in the World Cup, and McLaren's Lando Norris has finished fastest in free practice ahead of the Barcelona Grand Prix.
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9: Good morning, Alana McIntyre here with the latest. The war between the US and Iran looks closer to ending. The Iranian foreign minister says a deal has not been closer. Pakistan's prime minister has confirmed the final text of the agreement has now been reached. Earlier, Donald Trump warned Iran that they better get their act together fast. One Nation has gone ahead with its fundraiser, but at a different location in Melbourne, surrounded by police. Pauline Hanson says One Nation moved the fundraiser because they needed a bigger venue. She denied safety fears.
10: Why have you changed locations?
11: Because too many people booked for the other location. We had too many bookings, people wanting to come, so that's why we had to change the location.
9: Pauline Hanson spoke about crime and gangs in Victoria ahead of the state election. Elon Musk says he gave SpaceX a less than 10% chance of succeeding as he enters trillionaire status. The AI and rocket company is now officially a publicly traded company on the NASDAQ, with shares jumping almost 20% on debut. A driver has been charged in Western Sydney after he allegedly tried to attack police with a large knife at Mount Pritchard. Singer Duffy has been seen out and about in Wales. It's the first time she's been seen in public in more than 15 years since she was drugged and sexually assaulted in a horrific kidnapping. And Mr. Beast has made YouTube history, the content creator becoming the first to surpass 500 million subscribers.
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9: The Suns have now lost three in a row. They were defeated by the Cats last night, going down by 45 points. Suns coach Damien Hardwick says they just weren't good enough.
12: We had ample opportunities. I thought we just didn't take them inside 50. I thought we kicked relatively poor at goal, missed opportunities of connection inside 50, and I thought they kicked some unbelievable goals.
9: Co-host Canada have rescued a 1-1 draw in their World Cup opener with Bosnia-Herzegovina, and McLaren's Lando Norris has finished fastest in free practice ahead of the Barcelona Grand Prix.
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1: I found some Lightning McQueen Crocs on Facebook Marketplace that are currently sitting as pending. 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
4: Good morning, Alana McIntyre here with the latest. Elon Musk has become the world's first trillionaire. SpaceX making its debut on the New York stock market. The world's richest man speaking at the opening bell.
5: I give SpaceX less than a 10% chance of succeeding at all, to be clear. In fact, I told people this. I said, look, we're probably going to fail, but, you know, we should give it a try.
4: Police have pinned down a man at the One Nation fundraiser in Melbourne. The man was understood to be a One Nation supporter and was put into a police car.
6: He wants to stop the masses of the third world flooding into this nation and restore a white Australia.
4: On Nine there, Pauline Hanson has denied moving the event to a different venue in Melbourne because of protesters, saying One Nation just needed a bigger venue. A man has been charged after he allegedly pulled out a large knife at police in Western Sydney after a police pursuit. Almost 20% of Australians over 55 say they're using cash, according to a new report. Experts say using cash can be a way to budget during the cost of living crisis. Kmart has announced some changes that will make some shoppers breathe a sigh of relief. The retail giant's going to move its registers back to the exit to make shopping easier. And Mr. Beast has broken a YouTube record. He's now the first individual creator to surpass 500 million subscribers. Mr. Beast saying when he grew up, he didn't have much at all, and he's told people to chase their dreams. Hot!
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4: 10 straight for the Cats at home, Geelong beating the Suns last night by 45 points. Patrick Dangerfield praising Connor O'Sullivan on 7.
7: He's a pretty good pick. He's a pretty good pick. There's few players that you say will play sort of 15 to 20 years, and he's hopefully going to be one of those for us.
4: At the World Cup, the US side received a phone call from President Donald Trump ahead of their opener with Paraguay.
8: I think you've got a really good chance of going all the way.
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